být či nebýt. Smrt slzy nesmije, odcházím a dýjem. To do, to do, to do, to do, to do, to do, to do, to do, to do, to do, to do, to do, to do, to do, to do, to do, to do, to do, to do, to do, to do, to do, to do, to do, to do, to do, to do, to do, to do, to do, to do, to do, to do, to do, to do, to do, to do, to do, to do, to do, to do, to do, to do, to do, to do, to do, to do, to do, to do, to do, to do, to do, to do, to do, to do, to do, to do, to do, to do, to do, to do, to do, to do, to do, to do, to do, to do, to do, to do, to do, to do, to do, to do, to do, to do, to do, to do, to do, to do, to do, to do, to do, to do, to do, to do, to do, to do, to do, to do, to do, to do, to do, to do, to do, to do, to do, to do, to do, to do, to do, to do, to do, to do, to do, to do, to do, to do, to do, to do, to do, to do, to do, to do, to do, to do, to do, to do, to do, to do, to do, to do, to do, to do, to do, to do, to do, to